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0: There's Randy Travis, Better Class of Losers, here on our Country Music Friday night. Let's shine the country music spotlight on Zach Top this hour. In an era filled with some of the most exciting voices we've heard in the genre lately, ranging from the likes of Tyler Childers and Sturgill Simpson to the Turnpike Troubadours and Colter Wall, there's no one quite doing it on a national scale like Zach Top is now. And no arguing about his song, I Never Lie, the track that helped blow him into the stratosphere. It became his first career number one and received the 2x platinum certification, 2 million copies. It seemed like nothing short of a no-brainer to send that song to the radio. But that being told, Zach told us I Never Lie, along with the entirety of his album Cold Beer and Country Music, was being passed on by a plethora of different labels upon its completion in 2023. He'd note, while everybody was saying the record was really good, get back to us if anything goes viral, the label said. People just aren't listening to that kind of music these days. More about Zach Top and what has happened since those label executives told him that when we continue. I have George Jones coming up next with a Corvette song.
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0: It's Trisha Yearwood with Thinking About You here on our country music get-together for Friday night. We're shining the spotlight on country music star Zach Topp, who almost single-handedly, not really single-handedly, but he was one of the guys that was in the forefront of bringing traditional country music back to the radio. But it didn't come easy. His album, Cold Beer and Country Music, completed in 2023, was passed on by multiple labels. They said, you know, with the pop trap influenced tracks that are being played on the radio now, this just doesn't fit. Zach told us, I never got any notes specifically other than this isn't what's working right now, so let us know if something goes viral. But everybody liked the album, saying, wow, it's really good. But then you hear what's having hits today, and then that wasn't it. And boy, were those guys wrong, and I sure am glad, too. Thankfully, the label Leo 33 eventually took a quote-unquote chance, if you can even call it that, because of how good Topp's music is. The Washington native got his album and got it released. And got nominated 6 times at the Grammys, ACMs, and CMAs. And Zach Topp would become the first ever winner of Best Traditional Country Album of the Year at the Grammys this past Wednesday, and Album of the Year at the ACM.
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2: 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Slight chance of rain showers tonight, otherwise mainly cloudy skies. Lows dip down to about 45. A mix of clouds and sun tomorrow, 62. 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Call 585-224-6911. Right now, it's 69 degrees.
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0: There's Clint Black with something that we do here on our Country Music Friday Night Get Together. I'm Doyle King. Be right back with a Texas-sized music set. My first of the night, Shenandoah, kicks that off next.
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0: It's Ronnie Millsap with Any Day Now here on our Country Music Friday night. If you've ever been to Dollywood, you've probably experienced some of the many attractions, whether it's the classics that you'd find anywhere, like demolition derbies, or things that lean more into the history of Pigeon Forge, like the Mystery Mine, which features an abandoned coal mine, and man, that looks like a lot of fun. Well, it turns out that some of the rides aren't Dolly approved. Well, they are approved by Dolly. She's been the co-owner since 1986 when the place opened. But she doesn't really like to ride roller coasters. She says, "I don't like to ride the rides. Everybody knows that about me. I have a tendency to have motion sickness. And then I'm a little bit claustrophobic, too. I don't like being closed in or clamped down. I used to get sick on the merry-go-round as a kid on the playground." But Dolly's been tempted as she opens up the $50 million new ride called Night Flight Expedition. The ride is uniquely on water and land. It looks like it combines a lazy river and a roller coaster together. The press release says it immerses guests in an extraordinary Smoky Mountain adventure. And Dolly, while tempted, she said the attraction's announcement video, I don't usually ride the rides, but this one sounds so magical. I might just check it out.
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0: That's Terry Clark and Poor, Poor, Pitiful Me here on Our Country Music Friday night. We had a couple of number one hits on the chart today, on the country album chart today in 1991, Garth Brooks' Rope in the Wind album. It replaced two previous albums, No Fences, at number one, where it enjoyed a combined 18 weeks at the very top of the charts. And in 2009, Chris Young was number one on the singles chart with The Man I Want to Be, written by Brett James and Tim Nichols, the third single from his studio album, also titled The Man I Want to Be, Chris Young in 2009.
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2: 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Slight chance of rain showers tonight, otherwise mainly cloudy skies. Lows dip down to about 45. A mix of clouds and sun tomorrow, 62. 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

0: There's Steve Warner here on our Country Music Friday Night Get Together. I'll be right back. I have another Texas-sized music set to play for you. Mary Chapin Carpenter kicks that off next.
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0: It's Travis Tritt. Help me hold on here on our Country Music Friday night. Caitlin Butts, a new country star, may have revealed one of the most unexpectedly genius ticket-selling strategies in country music history. Before she became one of the genre's fastest rising stars, Texas country standout says that she used Tinder in a very unconventional way while trying to fill seats at small bar shows early in her career. Back then, every single ticket sale mattered, so she got kind of creative. She said, "I'd get on Tinder and invite all the boys from Tinder to my shows." But she wasn't handing out free tickets. She said, "It's $10 a pop, honey." And she said, "That's $100 at the end of the night if I get 10 guys to come. And I'd see all of them hanging out at the bar. And I'd be like, they have no idea, no idea." According to Caitlin, the Tinder guys would show up expecting to spend time with her after the performance. And what would she do? She'd head out of the dressing room, out the back door, and she was gone. The singer's now married to Flatland Cavalry frontman Cleto Cordero. She got married to him in 2020, but her early Tinder ticket-selling era quickly becoming one of the funniest hustle stories that fans have heard from an up-and-coming country artist.
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0: There's Steve Earle with Guitar Town here on our country music get-together. Looking at country music history, we go all the way back to 1954 for George Jones when he released Play It Cool, Man on Starday Records, the oldest recording to be included on his debut album that came out in 1956. And today in 1962, the 4th annual Grammy Awards were held in Chicago, Los Angeles, and New York. Jimmy Dean won for Best Country Western Recording for Big Bad John.
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2: 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Lows dip down to about 45 tonight under partly cloudy skies. A mix of clouds and sun again. Tomorrow, high is around 62. 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Call 585-224-6911. Currently, it's 62 degrees.
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0: There's King George with Love Bug here on our Country Music Friday night. Hank Jr. kicks off my next Texas-sized music set. It's coming your way right after this quick break.
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0: There's Conway with Hello, Darling, here on our Country Music Friday Night Get-Together. My Facebook post tonight features Charles Wesley Godwin. He just dropped his latest single, a collaboration with Luke Combs, called Better That Way. It comes just a couple of weeks after teasing that song during his performance at Stagecoach in California. The West Virginia native opened up for Luke on his Growing Up and Getting Old stadium tour back in 2024. But as it turns out, their relationship goes back even further than that before either of them were stars that they are today. Charles Wesley Godwin first opened for Luke Combs nearly 10 years ago in January of 2016 at a bar called Schmidt's Saloon in Godwin's hometown of Morgantown, West Virginia. And no doubt that Charles Wesley Godwin has already been introduced to many of the mainstream thanks to festivals like Stagecoach and opening for Luke Combs and Eric Church last year. Adding Luke to this song finally got him to get a radio hit. And you can hear this now on my Facebook post of the night. It's called Better That Way. Charles Wesley Godwin and Luke Combs team together on my Facebook page, Doyle, spelled D-O-Y-L-E, Doyle King, on Facebook.
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0: They're Sold from John Michael Montgomery here on our Country Music Friday Night Get Together. Couple of number ones hit the chart today. We go back to 1966 for Jim Reeves with his song Distant Drums. That was his only United Kingdom number one hit, and it came after his death in 1966, to some 2 years after he died in that plane crash on the 31st of July in 1964. The song Distant Drums stayed on the UK charts for 45 weeks. And in 1975, Freddie Fender was number one on the country chart with Before the Next Teardrop Falls. That album included the number one hits Before the Next Teardrop Falls and Wasted Days and Wasted Nights.
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0: There's Alabama with Old Flame here on our Country Music Friday night. That wraps it up for my time with you. I'll make way for Linda Flores and leave you with a nice long Texas-sized music set coming to you from the ACM Duo of the Year. Brooks and Dunn are next.
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One of the greats right there, Ronnie Millsap, and I am Chaz Mixon. Welcome along, and welcome to the weekend, the final weekend of May. Here we go, kids. I got to Ricky Skaggs coming up in a little bit. Right now, here's Shenandoah.

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0: There goes Ricky Skaggs for you, and hello weekend. I am Chaz Mixon. It's National Mint Julep Day today. No, they're not running the Kentucky Derby. They already did that. But a mint julep is made from mint. Duh. Also bourbon, sugar, and water. Been around since the 1700s. Did you know more than 120,000 mint juleps were sold in Louisville during last month's Kentucky Derby weekend? So there you go. Kathy Matea is coming up next.
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He wasn't cool like me. 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

0: I can always deal with some Clint Black. Yeah, nobody's home. I'm Chaz Mixon. Definitely here all night long. Glad to have you aboard. It's Radio Chaz on Facebook to get in touch. Mel Tillis is on the way next.
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0: Sammy Kershaw featuring Terry Clark together right there. Love of my life. Don't you love all these songs? Yeah, we've got them one right after the other and plenty more coming up.
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0: There goes Alan Jackson for you, and I'm Chaz Mixon. Happy birthday to Wynonna Judd, turning 62 today. Of course, all her solo albums and singles are credited to the singular name, as we know her very well, Wynonna. So happy birthday, Wy. On the way, I've got something from Faith Hill next.
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0: Hank Williams Jr. right there, living it up as always. And I'm Chaz Mixon, just enjoying the weekend right along with you and all these great songs. I've got Trisha Yearwood up next.
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2: 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Lows dip down to about 45 overnight under partly cloudy skies. Sunshine mixed with clouds at times. Saturday, high temperatures reach up to 62. 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

0: Oh, yeah. Good old Ricky Van Shelton right there. I am Chaz Mixon. Today is World Multiple Sclerosis Day. More than 2 million people suffer from MS, a disease of the central nervous system. Today's about helping raise awareness for this unpredictable, progressive, and hard-to-diagnose disease.
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0: There's Tim McGraw where the green grass grows and Chaz Mixon here. You can find me at Radio Chaz on Facebook anytime right there. Lynn Anderson's coming up. Doug Supernaw too.
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2: 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Lows level off around 45 overnight under partly cloudy skies. Daytime highs approaching 62. Saturday, sunshine mixed with clouds at times. 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

0: Doug Supernaw right there, don't call him daddy, and Chaz Mixon right here playing some great songs all night long. I certainly hope you're enjoying them.
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0: Lori Morgan right there, and I'm Chaz Mixon. Dolly Parton married Carl Thomas Dean on this day in 1966 in Ringgold, Georgia, is where they got married. She met Dean at the Wishy-Washy Laundromat 2 years earlier on her first day in Nashville. It was their 45th wedding anniversary back in 2011, and they were together for more than 60 years. Of course, Carl passed last year in March. Hang on, we've got Alabama coming up next.
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0: There's Mr. Vern Gosden. I'm still crazy. Yes, indeed. I'm Chaz Mixon. Billy Dean coming up in a little bit. And how about one from Tracy Lawrence next?
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2: 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Lows level off around 45 overnight under mainly clear skies. Highs level off around 62. Saturday, sunshine mixed with clouds at times. 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

0: There goes Billy Dean, only here for a little while. Yes, indeed, aren't we all? I am Chaz Mixon. Back to it with more great country classics coming up.
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T.G. Shepherd, yes, indeed. I loved them, everyone. And Chaz Mixon here. Hank Jr. in just a little bit. How about one from Sawyer Brown?

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0: yeah. A man that certainly was born to boogie. There's Hank Jr. And I am Chaz Mixon. This was the day in 1981 that Hank released Dixie On My Mind. Gave him his fourth number one in the country chart. The track was the second single from his album, Rowdy. How about some Dan Seals up next?
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0: You got that one-way ticket, Leanne Rimes, and I am Chaz Mixon, Waylon and Willie together in a couple of minutes, along with Dolly Parton, too.
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2: 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Lows level off around 45 overnight under partly cloudy skies. Daytime highs approaching 62. Saturday, a mix of clouds and sun. 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Call 585-224-6911. Currently, it's 48 degrees.
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0: Oh, yeah. Great, great stuff right there from Tim McGraw. Don't Take the Girl. And I am Chaz Mixon. One more hour to play some great music for you. Let's get it going.
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0: Sandy Tucker for you right there. Johnny Cash in that set too with Chaz Mix. And this one's definitely on my bucket list. It opened on this day in 2013. It's a new museum that was dedicated to the life of Johnny Cash. They staged their official opening on this day in 2013. The museum in Nashville was set up by the wife and husband team of Shannon and Bill Miller and features the largest and most comprehensive collection of Johnny Cash artifacts and memorabilia in the world. Sounds like a must-see. John Michael Montgomery and Rodney Crowe with Roseanne Cash on the way.
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0: There they are together, Rodney Crowell and Roseanne Cash, and I am Chaz Mixon. It is home stretch time. Yeah, let's check yes or no with King George next.
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2: 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Sunshine mixed with clouds at times today, with daytime highs approaching 62. Lows level off around 44 tonight, clear skies. 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

0: Oh, that's Seminole wind blowing. There's John Anderson, and I am Chaz Mixon, kind of blowing on out of here. We'll do it again a little bit later on. You enjoy this Saturday.
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2: Looking at farm news around the eastern United States, the states of Pennsylvania, Maryland, and Virginia are reporting an interruption in crop planting due to wet weather over the past several days. Portions of the Mid-Atlantic region are in a severe drought, so this wet spell is welcomed by most farmers. New York continues to seek nominations for the Dairy Promotion Order Advisory Board. That board oversees more than $16 million in producer-funded marketing and education investments each year. And some farms in Georgia have seen rain recently, but it's been highly uneven across the Peach State. As of May 25th, there's been light to moderate rain in the northeastern corner and spotty showers in the central counties.
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8: 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It just so happened Memorial Day

0: is one of several U.S. Forest Service fee-free days in 2026. 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
1: 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They can include destination visitor centers, highly developed picnic areas and trailhead sites, or some other places like that where we try to accommodate the activities of a lot of different people in one spot.
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1: 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It doesn't come to D.C., doesn't get reallocated or redispersed. So as part of that authority to keep the money that we charge for recreation uses and sites, part of that Congress mandated, okay, you must have at least one fee-free day.
0: In the case of the U.S. Forest Service, 10 fee-free days are scheduled by the Forest Service for this year. Some tie into first-time fee-free day events, such as National Trails Day, as well as existing connections, such as National Get Outdoors Day.
1: For us this year, we're honoring Teddy Roosevelt's birthday. He's the president who signed the law that created the National Forest Service. Well, National Trails Day, interestingly, is just a week before National Get Outdoors Day. It's the first Saturday in June.
0: National Trails Day is among a list of fee-free events connected to our nation's semi-quincentennial.
1: America's 250th anniversary. 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This includes Independence Day and Constitution Day, as well as Veterans Day. So all these days, we're trying to celebrate America's 250th by encouraging everybody to come out and enjoy their public lands free of charge, to just come out and explore, hopefully create a great experience for folks that they'll want to keep coming back and enjoy their lands.
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6: 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Danny Munch, an economist with the American Farm Bureau Federation, said the DMC has been a big help to dairy farmers.
7: Farmers choose a coverage level at 50-cent increments up to $9.50, and the program will pay out to farmers when the national dairy margin falls below the selected level they chose. There's currently a 6 million pound production cap under the more affordable tier one level, and really it's the best safety net out there for dairy producers to protect their margins.
6: However, Munch says that recent years have highlighted limits in the program's effectiveness because it only covers milk prices against feed costs, which doesn't account for other input costs.
7: Labor, fuel, veterinary costs, and equipment, which combined have risen over 21% in the last 5 years. So in recent months, particularly in the second half of 2025, when feed costs were low, but these other costs were high, the program did not trigger, even though many dairies were unable to cover costs.
6: He said Congress can make needed updates to the DMC through the Farm Bill or other standalone legislation.
7: Now we're working with dairy industry stakeholders to sort of figure out how we can make the program a little bit more reliable in these differing market conditions where feed is not the biggest cost for our dairy farmers. So looking forward to trying to bring some changes that can make the program more adaptable moving forward.
6: For more information, go to the market intel page at fb.org. Chad Smith, Washington.
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5: 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It tells us that life is kind of like a coin. You can spend it any way you want, but you can only spend it once. That's your pearl of wisdom. You're on the farm and I'm each.
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Larry Steeb and Rudy Gatlin were recognized earlier this year to celebrate their 70th anniversary as the Gatlin Brothers. That show happened at the Ryman Auditorium back in February. And to wrap up the evening, everybody joined in with Larry Steeb and Rudy to sing Houston Means I'm One Day Closer to You. Some Eddie Rabbit, Randy Travis, Travis Tritt. Coming up a bit later this hour, playing some Martina McBride right now for you.

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0: He didn't mean for it to get too deep, but now it's gone too far. It's Eddie Rabbit. Good morning. It's the 30th of May. Winona Judd celebrates her 62nd birthday today. Also with birthdays, Jake Short and Idina Menzel, who turns 55. The voice of Bugs Bunny, Porky Pig, Foghorn Leghorn, Mel Blanc was born on this day in 1908. Coming up, Randy Travis.
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0: When a young Tom T. Hall first moved to Nashville, Tennessee, he sought out advice on what to write about in his songs. What should the subject matter be? Well, Travis Tritt might have gotten that same advice when his soon-to-be ex-wife walked out the door. He shortly thereafter wrote the song, Here's a Quarter, Call Someone Who Cares. Good morning. It became one of his biggest hits, also scored him a Grammy Award, too. We'll hear it next from Roger Miller right here.
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2: 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Sunshine mixed with clouds at times today, with daytime highs approaching 62. Lows level off around 44 tonight, clear skies. 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

0: says it all. In bright red, ruby red lipstick written on the wall, it's Black Hawk with their breakout single, Goodbye Says It All, a top 20 hit for the band. Good morning, we got some Alan Jackson coming up next.
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took Tammy Wynette and her producer Billy Sherrill only 15 minutes to write what became her biggest hit, Stand By Your Man. We got some George Strait, Sawyer Brown, and the Judds coming up in just a bit. Right now, Clint Black.

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0: You made the announcement earlier this week. George Strait is going to be performing at one more concert this year, the grand finale show of Alan Jackson, happening at Nissan Stadium in Nashville, Tennessee, towards the end of June. We got some Sawyer Brown and also the Judds coming up in just a bit, as well as Jody Messina.
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0: It's a celebration of a girls' night out with Winona and Naomi the Judds. Good morning. Today is May 30th. It's Mint Julep Day, National Creativity Day. It's also Water and Flower Day and World MS Day, which affects less than 0.5% of our population, but does include a couple of country music notables, Donna Fargo and Clint Black, who continues to power through his MS year after year with few stumbles on stage now and again. We got some Jody Messina coming up and also Waylon Jennings for you right here.
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2: 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Sunshine mixed with clouds at times today, with daytime highs approaching 62. Lows level off around 44 tonight, clear skies. 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

0: It's Shania Twain, who's got a new album coming out before the end of the year. Earlier this month, hosting the Academy of Country Music Awards in its 61st year. We got some Hank Jr. coming up for you next, right here on this Saturday morning.
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They were piercing, but with a gentle gaze at the same time. It's the bluest eyes in Texas from Restless Heart. Earl Thomas Conley ahead this hour. We'll hear from Alabama and Reba McEntire. Right now, Ricochet.

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0: In search of some middle ground, somewhere between right and wrong, it's Earl Thomas Conley. It was yesterday that Alabama performed at Randy Owens' alma mater, Jacksonville State University, where Alabama helped celebrate the grand opening of the Randy Owens Center for the Performing Arts. Alabama coming up next, and some Reba McEntire, too.
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0: Dolly Parton recorded an updated version of the song along with Reba McEntire just a few years ago. The original is with Linda Davis. What we just heard right here this morning, it's Does He Love You? I'm Jeff DeWeese. Thanks for having us along this final weekend of May with some Conway Twitty coming up and some Alan Jackson in just a bit, too.
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2: 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Sunshine mixed with clouds at times today, with daytime highs approaching 62. Clear skies tonight, lows dip down to about 44. 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Call 585-224-6911. Right now, it's 50 degrees.
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0: Celebrating a half century in the music business this year, it's T.G. Shepherd and Last Tutor's Waltz, currently on his 50th anniversary Party Time tour. His next show in Music City, USA, Nashville, Tennessee, coming up on the 3rd of June. It became his biggest hit. We're playing it next for you from David Ball.
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On this final weekend of May, we got some Dolly Parton for you this morning. Here You Come Again. Good morning. For the first time in their career, the Bellamy Brothers will be headlining at the Ryman Auditorium, celebrating their 50th anniversary. That show coming up on the 25th of next month. Some Confederate Railroad, Tracy Byrd and Gary Morse on the way a bit later this hour.

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0: a top five song, and the band's biggest hit, Queen of Memphis from Confederate Railroad. They've got quite a busy tour schedule for the balance of the summer, with dates this weekend in Swansboro, North Carolina tonight, and in Calhoun, Georgia tomorrow. We got some Tracy Byrd and Gary Morris coming up for you.
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0: I'll Never Stop Loving You. It's Gary Morris. As we head back in country music history, about 62 years ago, Dolly Parton moved to Nashville, Tennessee to pursue her dreams in country music. Her first day there, she stopped by a laundromat to get some clothes washed up, and that's where she met her future husband, Carl Dean. The two, well, they'd date for a couple of years. They eventually eloped, and that happened on this date, May the 30th in 1966. I'm Jeff DeWeese. Good morning. We got some Mary Chapin Carpenter and George Strait coming up here next for you.
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2: 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Sunshine mixed with clouds at times today, with daytime highs approaching 62. Clear skies tonight, lows dip down to about 44. 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Call 585-224-6911. Right now, it's 51 degrees.
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0: It's Busy Man from Billy Ray Cyrus. Today is the 30th of May and the birthday of a guy who did over 1,000 different voices and over 5,000 cartoons during his long career, considered to be one of the best voice actors ever. Today's the birthday of Mel Blanc, born on the 30th of May in 1908. Also with a birthday today, Winona Judd, who turned 62, along with the Judds, coming up next.
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Here's Dwight Yoakam as we got started on our country music weekend get together. Hey, I'm Doyle King, and today and tomorrow on the show, we're doing murder ballads all this weekend on my show.

0: Here's Willie with Nothing I Can Do About It Now here on our Country Music Weekend. I'm Doyle King. We are going to be talking about murder ballads this weekend, and I've got the videos for almost every song that will be posted up on my Facebook post of the day, today and tomorrow. Murder ballads, a centerpiece of classic country. A little bit less prevalent today than they used to be, but there's a whole cache of top-notch songs about men offing their women. But we decided to focus on just one song per artist. The theme, specific enough to narrow things down further. For a murder to make the list, it had to have at least one male victim. That's why Ashley McBride's Martha Devine was out, and so was Willie's Redheaded Stranger. But what's left is truly epic and a truly villainous roundup of the greatest murder songs in country music. From Lefty Frizzell to Carrie Underwood, there's a whole lot of great songs about women who kill or have others kill for them. I have 22 of them all about disposing of the man in their lives. And they're all coming up here on our Country Music Weekend.
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It's Paul Overstreet with Daddy's Come Around here on our country music get-together. Willow Avalon and Caitlin Butts, who were featured earlier in the week on my Facebook post in the night, have our first murder ballad. Willow and her duet partner Caitlin Butts released the most sinister friendship song since Goodbye Earl with their song Hypothetically Speaking, which tells the story of a woman who's married to a dumb man.

0: when she gets into a sticky predicament involving a cast iron skillet and her husband face down on the kitchen floor. She calls the only person she could think of, her ride or die best friend, for body disposal tips. Willow Avalon and Caitlin Butts, hypothetically speaking.
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2: 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Sunshine mixed with clouds at times today, with daytime highs approaching 62. Clear skies tonight, lows dip down to about 44. This classic country WOKR forecast has been brought to you by On The Spot Cleaners at onthespotcleanersinc.com. Call 585-224-6911. Right now, it's 52 degrees.
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There's Hank Jr. with Dixie on My Mind here on our Country Music Weekend get-together, where we are talking about murder ballads. Kelsey Ballerini has one called If You Go Down, I'm Going Down Too. This up-tempo, subject to change album track sounds pretty fun and playful, but there's a real dark undercurrent. It's an anthem for a best friendship that knows no bounds, not even the bounds of the law. Hypothetically, if you ever kill your husband, hand on the Bible.

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0: Here's Holly Dunn. You really had me going here on our country music weekend get together. I'm Doyle King. We're talking about murder ballads on the show today, and I've got the videos for almost every one of these songs posted up on my Facebook post of the day. You'll find that at Doyle King on Facebook. How about the Chicks? Goodbye, Earl. This one's a classic, maybe the most famous husband-killing song in country music history. Goodbye, Earl, telling the story of two women who take the law into their own hands after a restraining order fails to keep one of them safe from her abusive husband. Together, the two friends do away with the man themselves, and they don't lose any sleep over their action because, as the chorus goes, Earl had to die.
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0: There's Keith Whitley with Miami, Miami, here on our Country Music Weekend get-together. Garth Brooks has a murder ballad. It's The Thunder Rolls, where we find a woman wondering where her husband might have gone and praying it's the weather that kept him out all night. But when he finally pulls in the drive, his eyes tell a different story, and his wife knows that he's being unfaithful. There's a final verse to that song, a fourth verse for The Thunder Rolls. Now, Garth left that off of his radio version, but for a particularly chilling rendition of that story's dark final turn, you ought to check out Tanya Tucker's cover. As she sings, she reaches for the pistol in the bottom dresser drawer. The lady in the mirror says, "He won't do this again. This'll be the last night that I wonder where he's been." The Tanya Tucker version of The Thunder Rolls, with Garth's fourth verse that has somewhere out there on the internet's been recorded at a live show and put out. I've never been able to find it, though.
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2: 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Highs level off around 62 today under mainly clear skies. Lows level off around 44 tonight, clear skies. Tomorrow, highs level off around 72. 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

0: There's Trisha Yearwood along with Don Henley and Walk Away Joe on our Country Music Weekend get-together. We're looking at murder ballads on the show today. Gretchen Peters has one out called Blackbirds. Gretchen, one of country music's finest storytelling songwriters, has made several forays into the husband-killing territory. She's actually the pen behind the song of Martina McBride's called Independence Day. But Gretchen delves into just as chilling subject matter on her song Blackbirds, about a woman who takes her final revenge on a partner who doesn't treat her right. As she carries out the murder, there's no one to catch her in the act. Only the blackbirds and you.
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0: Hey, the Judds, I know where I'm going. Going down to Murder Row. It's Murder Ballads on our weekend get-together this weekend. I have all the videos posted up for these songs on my Facebook post of the day. You'll find that at Doyle King on Facebook. My first name spelled D-O-Y-L-E. Our next murder ballad goes to Jason Isbell and Yvette. His poetic songwriting skills often lead him into pretty tough territory. You can check out Elephant for a Good Cry, and a chilling narrative about a friend dying from cancer. But he imagines something even darker in Yvette, a song about a female friend whose father is abusive towards her. With a mom who stays silent instead of defending her daughter, Isbell takes matters into his own hands in this murky, morally ambiguous song called Yvette. From Jason Isbell.
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Here's Reba with Fancy here on our Country Music Weekend get-together. I'm Doyle King. We're talking about murder ballads in country music this weekend on my shows today and tomorrow. Carrie Underwood has two black Cadillacs as our next one. Two women that attend the same man's funeral may look like strangers to the untrained eye, but in the song Two Black Cadillacs, they got a whole lot in common and a dark secret to share. As it turns out, the man being laid to rest was married to one and carrying on an illicit affair with the other.

0: But instead of hating each other, the women come together and plot out a tragic death that just might not have been due to natural causes after all. Carrie Underwood and Two Black Cadillacs.
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2: 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High temperatures reach up to 62 this afternoon under mainly sunny skies. Lows level off around 44 tonight, clear skies. 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Call 585-224-6911. Right now, it's 57 degrees.
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0: Be right back with a Texas-sized music set to play for you. 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

0: It's Tim McGraw here on our Country Music Weekend Get-Together, where we're talking about murder ballads on my show today and tomorrow. And all the videos for these are posted up on my Facebook post of the day, at Doyle King on Facebook. Gillian Welch comes in with Caleb Meyer, which may have come out of the late 90s, but it's in the style of the classic old murder ballads of country music, a lot of which date back to the 17th and 18th centuries and were originally born out of true stories sung by town criers, a.k.a. the tabloids of the time period. In this instance, Caleb Meyer is a man who lives alone making whiskey, but when he threatens a young woman with rape and she fights back, Caleb doesn't live to tell the tale. Gillian Welch and Caleb Meyer.
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0: Here's your old Thomas Conley's Fire and Smoke here on our Country Music Weekend get-together. Chris Jansen with Eric Church has a murder ballad called You, Me, and the River. It's from Chris's 2022 album All In, the first song he ever recorded that he didn't write himself. Song credits go to another country name, and a big one too, Eric Church, who also serves as Chris Jansen's duet partner for You, Me, and the River. That song finds two men alone at night by the Mississippi River, and as it becomes clear that one has been engaging in an extramarital affair with the other's wife, the adulterer seems destined for the bottom of the river. And as the lyrics unfold, it seems like he'll be joining the wife down there, too.
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2: 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High temperatures reach up to 62 this afternoon under mainly sunny skies. Lows level off around 44 tonight, clear skies. 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

0: 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Johnny, Dolly, Willie, Reba, artists that you know by their first names. 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

0: Here's Joe Diffie with Home here on our Country Music Weekend get-together. Another of our murder ballads, and the second one to make the list from Caitlin Butts is Hunt You Down. Caitlin is emerging as one of country music's most notorious man killers. In song, of course. You Ain't Gonna Die to Be Dead to Me, her biggest hit. Of course, that flirts with the idea of murder. But on the other hand, it explicitly states that the murder isn't literal, so it doesn't really qualify for this list. But her song, Hunt You Down, a totally different story. In these lyrics, it seems like any man who does Butts wrong might wind up getting more than he bargained for. Hunt You Down from Caitlin Butts, another one of our murder ballads this weekend.
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0: In the O'Kanes, we can't stop my heart from loving you here on our Country Music Weekend get together. One more murder ballad on the list for today. That's Martina McBride's Independence Day. As the lyrics say, let freedom ring, let the white dove sing, let the whole world know today is a day of reckoning. Joyful celebration of patriotism or aftermath of a grisly murder? That's the central question in Independence Day, a soaring and catchy song from Martina McBride that follows a young girl going downtown to watch her town's 4th of July fireworks display. Meanwhile, at home, her dad, a mean drunk. But her mom finds out a way for the young girl by sending the house up in flames. Now, I ain't saying it's right or it's wrong, but maybe it's the only way. The young girl concludes towards the end of the song. Martina McBride with Independence Day.
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0: There's King George with Across My Heart here on our Country Music Weekend Get-Together. Hope you enjoyed my murder ballads today. I've got 10 more of them tomorrow. You can get a little preview, though, if you want, by dropping by my Facebook page, because that's where I have all of these songs that have, have videos for them. They're posted up on my page, Doyle, spelled D-O-Y-L-E, Doyle King, on Facebook, so you can check out the murder ballads there. You want to give me a follow? You'll be privy to all the Facebook posts that I make of the day and night through the week, too. I make one every day. That's Doyle, D-O-Y-L-E, Doyle King, on Facebook.
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2: 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Ample sunshine expected this afternoon, with daytime highs approaching 62. Lows dip down to about 44 tonight, clear skies. 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

0: Here's Mindy McCready. Girls gotta do what a girl's gotta do, gotta do, gotta do. I tell you what I gotta do. That's play another Texas-sized music set. And Mark Chestnut is gonna kick that off right after this quick break.
1: W-O-

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0: It is Keith Whitley right there. I'm over you. He was tied up with Ricky Skaggs forming the East Kentucky Mountain Boys back in the late 1960s before they went their separate ways. Coming up next here with Lou Jones, Vince Gill. Keep it right where you have it.
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0: Forrester Sisters right there, and that's what you do when you're in love. Well, like a confirmed bachelor friend of mine said, yeah, that's what you do. Crazy things like getting married. Yeah. Okay, coming up here with Lou Jones, Brooks and Dunn, Ronnie McDowell, Shania Twain, and that's all right after this.
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2: 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Bright sunshine expected this afternoon with daytime highs approaching 62. Clear skies, tonight lows dip down to about 44. 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

0: It is Shania Twain right there, man. She feels like a woman. Ronnie McDowell back there watching girls go by, and also Brooks and Dunn checking out that neon moon. It's Lou Jones here. Back to Shania Twain. She will be touring England beginning in the middle of the month of June coming up here. And one of those little hole-in-the-wall English places, say, for instance, Wembley Stadium, that's one of the venues. Coming up, Randy Travis. Don't go away.
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0: It is Reba McEntire. It is their life out there. Lou Jones in here with the best in classic country. Now back to Reba. There are rumors of her, would it be her or she, and Dolly Parton touring together this year, but nothing set in stone just yet. Coming up, Rodney Crowell, don't go away.
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0: Well, there they are, the boys from Fort Payne, Alabama, born country. And they are, by the way, going to be on tour this week, coming up on the 4th. I think that's June. They're doing Tulsa before heading down to Texas, New Braunfels, for Saturday night. Coming up, Hank Jr., stay right where you are with Lou Jones.
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2: 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Bright sunshine expected this afternoon, with daytime highs approaching 62. Clear skies again tonight, lows around 45. 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Call 585-224-6911. Right now, it's 64 degrees.
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0: Is Mary Chapin Carpenter, he thinks he'll keep her. If she's 40, I doubt if he'll trade her in for two 20s. Too much trouble there. Hank Williams Jr. before that, I'm for Love, and we heard from the Oak Ridge Boys and the All Come Back Saloon. I'm Lou Jones with Alan Jackson on the way if you stay right where you are.
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2: Well, I wonder who thought of the duet partnerships between Loretta Lynn and Conway Twitty. Was it them or was it Decca Records? Either way, what a great idea. I'm Lou Jones with another hour of great classy country. Here's Kenny Rogers.

0: Well, they've been on the charts 26 times over the years. That song from 1993, and I think in all my long career of playing country music, I don't think I've ever played that one on the air until right then. Janie Baker's Love Slave, Shenandoah. And here with Lou Jones, Clay Walker coming up. Don't go away.
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0: It's Willie Nelson right there, the city of New Orleans. Lou Jones here with Great Classy Country. Back to Willie Nelson. I've interviewed him several times, but I never thought to ask what an interviewer did recently, and that is what he has for breakfast. Turns out the same thing I grew up on. Oatmeal is his favorite breakfast. Coming up, George Strait. Don't go away.
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2: 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Bright sunshine expected this afternoon with highs around 64. Clear skies again. Tonight, lows dip down to about 45. 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Call 585-224-6911. Currently, it's 65 degrees.
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0: John Michael Montgomery right there. I love the way you love me. Before that, Sylvia and Cry Just a Little Bit, a top 10 song of hers from 1985, right when she was making big hits there. George Strait before that, and A Love Without End, Amen. I'm Lou Jones, great classy country on the way. Johnny Lee is next. Stay right where you are.
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Well, I want to thank you for spending part of your Saturday afternoon with me. I am Lou Jones, and here is Allerton Krauss and her group Union Station.

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0: Well, we play a lot of Barbara Mandrell's songs, but we haven't gotten to that one in a while, so I thought we would fix that. Wish You Were Here, Barbara Mandrell. My name is Lou Jones, and I've got more great classic country coming up. Alabama, don't go away.
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0: It is Jenny Chesney right there. She thinks my tractor is sexy. Well, in that case, a good Farmall or Mahindra might get her juices flowing right there. It is Lou Jones. Thank you for joining me. I've got Ronnie Millsap on the way. Stay right where you are.
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2: 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Clear skies tonight with a low of 45. Mainly sunny, tomorrow high at 71. Mainly clear, tomorrow night lows around 49. 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Call 585-224-6911. Right now, it's 65 degrees.
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0: It is Reba McEntire, Love Will Find Its Way to You. Little Texas before that, and God Bless Texas, and former session player for Elvis Presley, Ronnie Millsap. He did that back in 1969. Daydreams About Night Things. It is Lou Jones. It kind of makes it hard to concentrate at work, doesn't it? It is Lou Jones here, and I have Wynonna Judd on the way right after this.
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Your station for classic country. I am Lou Jones at the helm for this hour. And here, right or wrong or sideways, is George Strait.

0: It is Tracy Lawrence. That is Alibis. I am Lou Jones. Now, Tracy Lawrence is due to be in Scottsdale, Arizona tonight in a venue probably overlooking Camelback Mountain. On the way, Faith Hill, if you'll stay right where you are.
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0: It is Hank Williams Jr. right there, Whiskey Bent and Hellbound, a song that in 1979 spent 2 weeks at number two. I wonder who it was he couldn't get by to get to number one. It could have been, of course, the Gatlin Brothers. They were number one along about that time. Coming up next, Dina Carter, Don't Go Away.
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2: 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Clear skies tonight with a low of 45. Mainly sunny tomorrow, high of 71. Mainly clear tomorrow night, lows around 49. 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Call 585-224-6911. Currently, it's 64 degrees.
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0: It is Martina McBride. It's always good news if you can say that you know a happy girl. T.G. Shepherd before that, Do You Want to Go to Heaven? And we heard from Dina Carter in Strawberry Wine. It is Lou Jones. Dina Carter, one of two ladies that I know of that were named after the singer Dean Martin, who I've seen in a couple of Western movies lately on the old-time movie channels there. Dina Carter, named after Dean Martin, but the other one I can think of is Dean's own daughter, Dina Martin. Coming up next, Roseanne Cash, Don't Go Away.
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